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If you're looking for devotion, you've got to show me love. 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

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Taking love of the ordinary. I want you laying me down till dead and buried. On the edge of your mind.

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Burn it up. 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Late night.